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0: Huh. Toby Maguire got bit by a spider, but see, me, it was a goat. If you want space, I hope you take your helmet off soon as you get up to Venus and choke. Even while sleeping, be thinking so woke. White Cartiers, all I'm seeing is dope. My city Leia and I'm Obi-Wan, got a mission to pass, I just might be the hope. Toby Maguire got bit by a spider, but see, me, it was a goat. If you want space, I hope you take your helmet off soon as you get up to Venus and choke. 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White Cartiers, all I'm seeing is dope. 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No Espanol, I'm allergic to Rojo and legally blind. All I'm seeing is go. D to the A, there and back. If we ride with the Drake, can't smoke from the T to the O. Up then the bitch, you can keep what you up. Granny told me, boy, you reap what you sow. Do the most, we over, even the skull. Steady on the run, glued his feet to the flow. Up in my Tesla, I'm rolling up extras. I stopped at Valero, think I should quit smoking. Life is a gamble, and I'm playing slots. Pull it down, close my eyes, and I pray I win tokens. All walk, no pop, how we drop. You can come and take a baby sip, still taste it, it's potent. 1-1, sitting around the stars, double R, finna race. Hit a race like a spaceship is floating. All this drip, think I'm below sea level. Cut your own wrist off with that weak bezel. Ride around with the Iron Giant, make him eat metal. Watch Unk break a rock down to three pebbles. Bam bam, down three, hit the grand slam. Four pockets full, fully switch, go wham wham. Pants cramp, pull it out and count it to my hands cramp. Road DSM on the beach, not a sand stamp.
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slaves. 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
0: 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Even while sleeping, be thinking so woke. White Cartiers, all I'm seeing is dope. 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White Cartiers, all I'm seeing is dope. 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D to the A, there and back. 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
1: 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Niggas ain't turning me down when my baby is asleep, only time that I'm watching my tone. We don't want chips with a chip on our shoulder, if he Obi-Wan and I gotta be Yoda. Don't need no promoter, we pull up, they know us, I'm the Ayatollah, snatching your controller. I don't give a fuck about you when I'm focused, fuck all the drugs you take, I'm taking over.

0: Toby Maguire got bit by a spider, but see, me, it was a goat. 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Even while sleeping, be thinking so woke. White Cartiers, all I'm seeing is dope. 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
1: Toby Maguire got bit by a spider, me, must have got bit by a goat. I used to dream as a kid I would grow to be one. I hope that I inspire hope for you to go get what you desire most. 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Y'all thought you were sick, you were misdiagnosed. 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

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White Cartiers, all I'm seeing is dope. 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I just might be the hope.

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0: The dash is digi, the schedule busy. 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Your Money Records, the Army, the Navy. 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
1: Tobey Maguire got bit by a spider, but see, me, it was a goat. If you want space, I hope you take your helmet off soon as you get up to Venus and choke. Even while sleeping, be thinking so woke. White Cartiers, all I'm seeing is dope. My city Leia and I'm Obi-Wan, got a mission to pass, I just might be the hope. Tobey Maguire got bit by a spider, but see, me, it was a goat. If you want space, I hope you take your helmet off soon as you get up to Venus and choke. 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White Cartiers, all I'm seeing is dope. 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No, it's me, oh, I'm allergic to Rojo and legally blind. 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D to the A, there and back. 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Said he on the run, glued his feet to the flow. Up in my Tesla, I'm rolling up extras. I stopped at Valero, think I should quit smoking. Life is a gamble, and I'm playing slots. Pull it down, close my eyes, and I pray I win tokens. All walk, no pop, how we drop. You can come and take a baby sip, still taste it, it's potent. 101, sitting around the stars, double R, finna race. Hit a rave like a spaceship is floating. All this drip, think I'm below sea level. Cut your own wrist off with that weak bezel. Ride around with the Iron Giant, making me mad. Watch Unk break a rock down to three pebbles. Bam bam, down three, hit the grand slam. Four pockets full, fully switch, go wham wham. Pants cramp, pull it out and count it to my hands cramp. Road DSM on the beach, not a sand stand.
0: Boy. 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

0: 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Even while sleeping, be thinking so woke. White Cartiers, all I'm seeing is dope. My city Leia and I'm Obi-Wan, got a mission to pass, I just might be the hope.
1: Tobey Maguire got bit by a spider. 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I used to dream as a kid I would grow to be one. I hope that I inspire hope for you to go get what you desire most. Spit fire, bitch, I was just flying coach. Y'all thought you were sick, you were misdiagnosed. 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
1: 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If you want space, I hope you take your helmet off soon as you get up to Venus and choke. 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